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These motherfuckers ain't fucking with us. 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Fiberglass burn, buddy. Close your eyes.

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1: 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Abeba nafa.

Sun, the sun, the sun, the sun, the sun, the sun, the sun, the sun, the sun, the sun, the sun, the sun, the sun, the sun, the sun, the sun, the sun, the sun, the sun, the sun, the sun, the sun, the sun, the sun, the sun, the sun, the sun, the sun, the sun, the sun, the sun, the sun, the sun, the sun, the sun, the sun, the sun, the sun, the sun, the sun, the sun, the sun, the sun, the sun, the sun, the sun, the sun, the sun, the sun, the sun, the sun, the sun, the sun, the sun, the sun, the sun, the sun, the sun, the sun, the sun, the sun, the sun, the sun, the sun, the sun, the sun, the sun, the sun, the sun, the sun, the sun, the sun, the sun, the sun, the sun, the sun, the sun, the sun, the sun, the sun, the sun, the sun, the sun, the sun, the sun, the sun, the sun, the sun, the 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
1: Finest, wonder why Optimum Prime is. 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
1: This is a live new broadcasting from Kingston, Jamaica. When it translated into the dancehall, 45 Samuel just been killed. Now to Levi in the house, me big up in me whole opposition. Big up to all New York mass.

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1: Niggas be begging for shit to be different. Until they get it, then they treat it indifferent. People projecting they bullshit on you cause they dissatisfied with the life that they live in. Niggas net worth be like 17 bucks while they begging for feet to shorties I've been with. I can

ball, cause that shit is shaky. Heard the church service say come as you are, so I showed up with a whole bunch of bitches that hate me. Told my main bitch to stop acting expensive. Girl, pass me the mic, you was clueless to Stacy. I know that time heals wounds, but my time is money, and I can't use time to save.

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All pay-per-view TV, but we had bigger crowds. 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Dried up atmosphere. 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In the heartbreakers, the heart attack, was it the broken hearts?

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All of the tools are at your disposal. 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The mountain moves, the climb is steep. Who are we looking up to as moguls? Royal, empress, life riches in excess. 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Don't be a victim of your reality. Yo, it can be draining getting through each day. And sometimes we ain't got the capacity. All I'm really needing is clarity. We all need something we can believe in. But everything's happening for a reason.

whom the others point. The belief in her wickedness is exploited in order to control the thoughts of men and police their loyalties.

compose, fertilize beneath my feet, and which made me to grow. 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And for the feature, I'm in need at least an elite of soul.

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